Rumors spreading round. United takes his time. About to check outside the games. And you know what I'm talking about. Just let me know if you wanna go to that home out on the range. They got a lot of nice girls.

0: This is what Edith Piaf used to say. Use your faults, use your defects, then you're going to be a star.
1: Ladies and gentlemen, Miss Grace Jones. Jones, slave to the rhythm.

born in Jamaica, raised in America, New York. And she was really an American girl. I mean,

I was wondering, you know, if you could keep on, because the force, it's got a lot of power, and it makes me feel like, it makes me feel like.

Comunícate con nosotros a sintoniapedidosmusicales@gmail.com y pide tus canciones favoritas. Tus saludos y más en tu programa a las 15:30 horas con Matilda Durán por Sintonía Vintage. Este programa se retransmite a las 19:30 horas de lunes a viernes. Andy, Andy, Andy, Andy, Andy, Andy, Andy, Andy, Andy, Andy, Andy, Andy, Andy, Andy, Andy, Andy, Andy, Andy, Andy, Andy, Andy, Andy, Andy, Andy, Andy, Andy, Andy, Andy, Andy, Andy, Andy, Andy, Andy, Andy, Andy, Andy, Andy, Andy, Andy, Andy, Andy, Andy, Andy, Andy, Andy, Andy, Andy, Andy, Andy, Andy, Andy, Andy, Andy, Andy, Andy, Andy, Andy, Andy, Andy, Andy, Andy, Andy, Andy, Andy, Andy, Andy, Andy, Andy, Andy, Andy, Andy, Andy, Andy, Andy, Andy, Andy, Andy, Andy, Andy, Andy, Andy, Andy, Andy, Andy, Andy, Andy, Andy, Andy, Andy, Andy, Andy, Andy, Andy, Andy,

Comunícate con nosotros a sintoniapedidosmusicales@gmail.com y pide tus canciones favoritas. Tus saludos y más en tu programa a las 15:30 horas con Matilda Durán por Sintonía Vintage. Este programa se retransmite a las 19:30 horas de lunes a viernes. Andy, Andy, Andy, Andy, Andy, Andy, Andy, Andy, Andy, Andy, Andy, Andy, Andy, Andy, Andy, Andy, Andy, Andy, Andy, Andy, Andy, Andy, Andy, Andy, Andy, Andy, Andy, Andy, Andy, Andy, Andy, Andy, Andy, Andy, Andy, Andy, Andy, Andy, Andy, Andy, Andy, Andy, Andy, Andy, Andy, Andy, Andy, Andy, Andy, Andy, Andy, Andy, Andy, Andy, Andy, Andy, Andy, Andy, Andy, Andy, Andy, Andy, Andy, Andy, Andy, Andy, Andy, Andy, Andy, Andy, Andy, Andy, Andy, Andy, Andy, Andy, Andy, Andy, Andy, Andy, Andy, Andy, Andy, Andy, Andy, Andy, Andy, Andy, Andy, Andy, Andy, Andy, Andy, Andy, Andy

0: This is what Edith Piaf used to say. Use your faults, use your defects. Then you're going to be a star.
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